0: any deal with Iran after days of media reports suggesting that an agreement was imminent. Mr. Trump wrote that Iran must agree it will never have a nuclear weapon, the Strait of Hormuz must reopen immediately, and that all mines must be removed from the water. He went on to say that the US would unearth enriched nuclear material and then destroy it, and that no money would be exchanged. And he added that a number of less important items had been agreed upon. The president signed off by saying he was meeting in the Situation Room to make a final determination. Mitch McCann, New York.
1: A US judge has blocked the Trump administration from adding Donald Trump's name to the Kennedy Center in Washington, D.C. The judge said it must now be removed, and also banned the administration from closing the music and arts venue for the next 2 years for renovations. A rocket belonging to Jeff Bezos's Blue Origin exploded on a Florida launch pad on Thursday night. No one was hurt in the incident, which was a setback for Blue Origin's planned launch of satellites to compete with SpaceX's Starlink network. FSN's Iris Spitzer reports.
2: Videos showed the nearly 100-meter-long New Glenn rocket igniting on the launch pad at Cape Canaveral, then erupting into a bright orange fireball, engulfing the surrounding area and shaking nearby homes. Blue Origin confirmed an anomaly during what's called a hot fire test, where a rocket is fired up while remaining anchored to the ground. Bezos confirmed all personnel were safe and accounted for, and posted online that it was a, quote, very rough day, but also said the company would rebuild and get back to flying. Blue Origin had been gearing up for New Glenn's fourth launch in June to put dozens of Amazon Internet satellites into orbit, competing directly with Elon Musk's Starlink network. The satellites were not on the rocket at the time of the explosion.
1: G7 digital ministers have been meeting in Paris to discuss AI regulation and how to protect children better online. FSN's Ross Cullen has more from Paris.
3: France holds the rotating presidency of the G7 and has set out four priorities it wants to achieve in the digital sector. They are the security and governance of artificial intelligence, the spread of AI in the economy, the protection of minors online, and the sustainability of the digital sector. It's this final ambition that's proving hard to find agreement on between the US, the UK, France, Italy, Germany, Japan, and Canada. US officials are reluctant to sign up to any joint declaration committed to tackling the environmental footprint of digital technology. Ross Cullen, Paris.
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5: Here's your forecast for Ajo.
6: Tonight, clear skies, low right around 58. Saturday, sunny with a high near 90. Saturday night, clear skies, low right around 64. Sunday, sunny, warmer, high near 97. Sunday night, clear skies, low right around 67. Currently in Ajo, it's 83 degrees.
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11: 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Tacos El Tarasco on Highway 85 in Ajo.
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0: The voice of Western Pima County, Z89.3, Jason Aldean, and Don't Tell on Me. Started off the 5 o'clock hour musically on our TGI Friday. Coming up for you this hour, got Bryant Myers. Also got great stuff on the way from Lady Gaga. It is Friday, so right around 5:30, Mr. Mesa, David Mesa, will be joining us, and he's going to give us the lowdown, the 411, the faux shizzle on everything going on over in Sonoyta and in Puerto Peñasco, so stick around for that. Right now, it's J.P. Sachs. If the world was ending, it's Z89.3, 101.5 HD3 Phoenix.
1: I was distracted and in traffic. I didn't feel it when the earthquake happened, but it really got me thinking. Were you out drinking? Were you in the living room chilling, watching television? It's been a year now. Think I figured out how to let you go and let communication die out. I know you know, we know you weren't down for forever, and it's fine. I know. And it's fine. But if the world was ending, you'd come over, right? You'd come over and you'd stay the night. Would you love me for the hell of it? All our fears would be irrelevant. If the world was ending, you'd come over, right? The sky'd be falling and I'd hold you tight. And there wouldn't be a reason why we would even have to say goodbye. If the world was ending, you'd come over, right? Right. If the world was ending, you would come over, right?

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Hey, it's your buddy Bob Stye. Back in the 1990s, we said, been there, done that. And we also loved angry and sad music that rocked. And I bring that to you with the Grunge Garage. 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

0: Tahoe's hit music is Z89.3 Lady Gaga and Shallow featuring Bradley Cooper. Before that, we heard from Mafio and Uchiwala. Sean and
1: Rebecca G.
0: Along with you, TGI Fri-yay, getting about ready to make like a baby and head on out of here on this wonderful TGI Fri-yay. If you're making your way to Rocky Point, please travel safely. Remember, speed limit to Tahoe, Y, Sonoyta, Rocky Point, strictly enforced, absolutely so. 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It's ahoradio.org. 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
1: Me.
0: 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A couple of the newest programs like Amped Up Country, Today's Hottest Country Mixed, Beat to Beat and Back to Back with DJ Styles with Otis on the microphone. Styles on the ones and twos. That's 5 to 8 Saturday. Followed by The Interactive Party from 8 p.m. until 1 a.m. And then followed by DJ Sticky Boots. So, a lot of great stuff. Check it out. Absolutely so. We like to make the weekends very much a party here at Z89.3, except Sunday mornings. We have church services from 6 to 9.
1: You gotta pray too.
0: You gotta pray. That's right. We give you an opportunity to pray, ask for forgiveness on everything you did all week, and then we start things back up after after 9 o'clock on Sunday morning with that thing with Rich Appel, which is the greatest music from the 60s through 80s. Got to check out that thing with Rich Appel. It's a really cool Sunday morning show from 9 a.m. till noon. So there you go. All right, coming up next, another really cool show. Great Friday night fiesta, you could say. It is Latin Explosion with DJ Alice. Whoop, wrong one. Here we go. Here, remix. Latin Explosion, DJ Alice, direct from Sonoyta, Mexico, to your ear canal. The hottest Latin music from 6 p.m. until 12 midnight. All right, gonna leave you with SZA and I Hate You. Not you, the listener. No. Apparently, she hates somebody. SZA is hating on somebody, not us. Absolutely. We're not haters here. Ooh. It's Z89.3 101.5 HD3 Phoenix. 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
1: Here's your forecast for Ajo.
2: Tonight, clear skies, low right around 58. Saturday, sunny with a high near 90. Saturday night, clear skies, low right around 64. Sunday, sunny, warmer, high near 97. Sunday night, clear skies, low right around 67. Currently in Ajo, it's 82 degrees.
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4: 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Located at 811 North Highway 85 in Ajo. Karaoke Friday nights at 9 p.m. The Choo Choo on Highway 85 in Ajo.
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1: Here's your forecast for Ajo.
2: Tonight, clear skies, low right around 58. Saturday, sunny with a high near 90. Saturday night, clear skies, low right around 64. Sunday, sunny, warmer, high near 97. Sunday night, clear skies, low right around 67. Currently in Ajo, it's 79 degrees.
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0: 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Here's your forecast for Ajo.
1: Tonight, clear skies, low right around 58. Saturday, sunny with a high near 90. Saturday night, clear skies, low right around 64. Sunday, sunny, warmer, high near 97. Sunday night, clear skies, low right around 67. Currently in Ajo, it's 75 degrees.
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4: 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Karaoke Friday nights at 9 p.m. The Choo Choo on Highway 85 in Ajo.
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0: From the Desert Diamond Casino Rye Weather Center, here's your forecast for Ajo.
1: Tonight, clear skies, low right around 58. Saturday, sunny with a high near 90. Saturday night, clear skies, low right around 64. Sunday, sunny, warmer, high near 97. Sunday night, clear skies, low right around 67. Currently in Ajo, it's 73 degrees.
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1: Here's your forecast for Ajo.
2: Tonight, clear skies, low right around 58. Saturday, sunny with a high near 90. Saturday night, clear skies, low right around 64. Sunday, sunny, warmer, high near 97. Sunday night, clear skies, low right around 67. Currently in Ajo, it's 72 degrees.
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1: Here's your forecast for Ajo.
2: Tonight, clear skies, low right around 58. Saturday, sunny with a high near 90. Saturday night, clear skies, low right around 64. Sunday, sunny, warmer, high near 97. Sunday night, clear skies, low right around 67. Currently in Ajo, it's 71 degrees.
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3: 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It all plays right here on the Electric Top 20. Hello, I'm Eric Tucker. Welcome. So excited to get the countdown started. But before we do that, let's go to last week, the number one song, Taylor Swift and Elizabeth Taylor.

0: All right, we'll find out if Taylor Swift can make it to number one for the second week in a row. New at number 20 this week, the latest from Sabrina Carpenter. Here's House Tour.
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1: 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Up two spots this week to number 18, the latest from Akon. 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

0: Gaga teaming up with Doechii for Runway. That's coming in at number 17 here on the Electric Top 20. And Harry Styles, of course, he's getting married to Zoe Kravitz, Lenny Kravitz's daughter. Yeah, American Girls coming in at number 16.
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2: Tonight, clear skies, low right around 58. Saturday, sunny with a high near 90. Saturday night, clear skies, low right around 64. Sunday, sunny, warmer, high near 97. Sunday night, clear skies, low right around 67. Currently in Ajo, it's 69 degrees.
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16: 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Recently, I went to a giant record store in San Francisco, and it just reminds me how much good music there is. So I'm talking like vinyl, cassette, anything that you might have listened to on that back in the day. Yeah, I probably have it, and I'll play it for you. 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Now, Bruno Mars is finishing up a few shows in Toronto, Ontario at Rogers Stadium. After that, this weekend, he's heading to Paris, France for some shows, coming in at number 15. Bruno Mars, I Just Might.
15: It's awesome. It's awesome.
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1: The song they debuted at Coachella, Madonna teaming up with Sabrina Carpenter for Bring Your Love. That's coming in at number 14 here on the Electric Top 20. That's from Madonna's new album, Confessions on a Dance Floor Part 2, which drops in just about a month on July 3rd. It's the Electric Top 20. Alex Warren coming in at number 13. Here's Fever Dream.
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3: Number

Tame Impala, Dracula, that's coming in at number 12 this week here on the Electric Top 20. Pitbull and Lil Jon are on tour right now this weekend. They're performing at Hollywood Bowl in Los Angeles, and then a couple more shows in California coming up in the next week. Stops in Wheatland, California, and Mountain View. 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
3: Taylor Swift, Elizabeth Taylor, made it to number one last week, and you're about to find out if she can do it for the second week in a row. Hello, and welcome back to the Electric Top 20. I'm Eric Tucker, counting down the hits, playing your favorite music from back in the day. It's all right here on one show. Get your request in right now. ElectricTop20.com. Number 10 this week, here's Olivia Dean. It's so easy to fall in love.
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0: Going back to 2001 with Mary J. Blige, Family Affair. It's the Electric Top 20. And now returning to the year 2026. One Republic climbing up the chart this week at number 9. One Republic and Need Your Love.
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Olivia Rodrigo, Drop Dead, finishing out the week at number 8 here on the Electric Top 20. And now we're going back to the turn of the century, the year 2000. Here's Daft Punk, One More Time.

0: BTS with Swim, number 7 this week here on the Electric Top 20. Zara Larsson opened up the big weekend music festival across the pond in the UK. Looks like a great time. She performed stateside, Ain't My Fault. And number 6, here's Midnight Sun from Zara Larsson.
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1: From the Desert Diamond Casino Rye Weather Center, here's your forecast for Ajo.
2: Tonight, clear skies, low right around 58. Saturday, sunny with a high near 90. Saturday night, clear skies, low right around 64. Sunday, sunny, warmer, high near 97. Sunday night, clear skies, low right around 67. Currently in Ajo, it's 65 degrees.
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11: Elizabeth Taylor from Taylor Swift made it to number one last week. Can she make it to number one again? Well, you're about to find out. We're getting into the top five hottest hits of the week. Hello and welcome back. I'm Eric Tucker. Go to electrictop20.com to get your requests in. Now let's travel back in time to the early 2000s. From 2002, Nelly and Kelly Rowland, here's Dilemma.

2020. It's a busy summer for Somber. He's doing all kinds of music festivals. Of course, Bottle Rock Napa Valley last weekend. And then later in the summer, he's going to be performing at Oceaga in Montreal. Then Somber is going out on his very own fall tour around the U.S. So lots going on for Somber. And he's coming in at number 4, Somber at Home Records.

0: was number one last week. Taylor Swift, Elizabeth Taylor, finishing out the week at number three. It's the Electric Top 20.
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0: say.
1: Pink Pantheress and Zara Larsson stateside. That's coming in at number two this week here on the Electric Top 20. I'm Eric Tucker. It was so much fun counting down the hits and playing your favorite music from back in the day. We'll be doing it all over again next weekend. 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It was just a matter of time. Certain songs, I just know they're going to make it to number one. Bruno Mars has made it to number one this week. Here's Risk It All.
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Ooh, so girl, if you talk like you walk, come and talk to me.

0: 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Here's your forecast for Ajo.
1: Tonight, clear skies, low right around 58. Saturday, sunny with a high near 90. Saturday night, clear skies, low right around 64. Sunday, sunny, warmer, high near 97. Sunday night, clear skies, low right around 67. Currently in Ajo, it's 64 degrees.
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When I walk on by, girls be looking like fly. 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
1: Here's your forecast for Ajo.
2: Tonight, clear skies, low right around 58. Saturday, sunny with a high near 90. Saturday night, clear skies, low right around 64. Sunday, sunny, warmer, high near 97. Sunday night, clear skies, low right around 67. Currently in Ajo, it's 62 degrees.
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1: Here's your forecast for Ajo.
2: Tonight, clear skies, low right around 58. Saturday, sunny with a high near 90. Saturday night, clear skies, low right around 64. Sunday, sunny, warmer, high near 97. Sunday night, clear skies, low right around 67. Currently in Ajo, it's 62 degrees.
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6: 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Located at 811 North Highway 85 in Ajo. Karaoke Friday nights at 9 p.m. The Choo Choo on Highway 85 in Ajo.
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0: 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Here's your forecast for Ajo.
1: For Saturday, sunny skies with a high near 89. Tonight, clear skies, low right around 63. Sunday, sunny, warmer, high near 96. Sunday night, mostly clear, low right around 68. For Monday, sunny and even warmer with a high near 99. Currently in Ajo, it's 62 degrees.
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3: Hello, this is Spence. Thank you for joining me on the chart this week. In the next 3 hours, we'll be counting down the top 40 songs played right here on Z89.3 KZAO and on hundreds of radio stations all around the world. Before we look at this week's top 40, let's recap last week's number one.
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3: 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This song climbed to be the most played song on radio stations all around the world. We'll make it another week. Last week's number one, Lady Gaga and Doechii and Runaway.

0: Last week's number one on Airplay 40, Lady Gaga and Doechii and Runway. Will they make it another week at the top of the chart? Or are we going to have a brand new number one on Airplay 40 this week? We've got five new entries into the chart. They include the brand new song from Lana Del Rey. It's called First Light. Could that be today's number one on Airplay 40?
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2: 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On the way in the next 10 songs, one climber, eight fallers and one new entry. What's the new entry going to be? We'll find out very shortly here on Airplay 40. But I can tell you, 40 this week, song that's been in the charts 11 weeks. It falls three places. Jazzy and Spritz, Can't Deny It, kicks off this week's Airplay 40 at this

debut single into the chart from Jungle. I know they've had a few albums under the belt already, but there we are. Carry On, down 9 at 38 on this week's Airplay 40. 38, down 6, Robin, Blow My Mind.

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4: Here's your forecast for Ajo.
5: For Saturday, sunny skies with a high near 89. Tonight, clear skies, low right around 63. Sunday, sunny, warmer, high near 96. Sunday night, mostly clear, low right around 68. For Monday, sunny and even warmer with a high near 99. Currently in Ajo, it's 65 degrees.
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I can see that song creeping back up, by the way, in the coming weeks. J Balvin, Amber Marks, Steve Vai, Travis Barker and Jump. 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

0: debut single from Turnstile. 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
0: 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Well, this is one of those. Because Chemical Brothers are back. 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Their brand new single, it's called Go. 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
0: So we continue with the chart then, and this week's number 34 single has been in the charts for 13 weeks, one of our longest running singles. 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
1: Well, that's getting down 40 to 30. 40 down 3, Jazzy and Spritz, Calm the Night. Jungle Carry On's down 9 at 39. 38, Falling 6, Robin, Blow My Mind. J Balvin, Amber Mark, Stevie Vai, Travis Barker, Jumps down 4 at 37. 36, New Entry, Disclosure, Sun Comes Up, Tremendous. Dreaming from Turnstile, down 1 at 35. 34, Falling 6, Miles Smith and Niall Horan, Drive Safe. Jack Harlow, All of My Friends, is up 3 at 33. 32, down 3, Liver Dean and Leon Bridges, Hard as Part. And Bella Kay, I Love It, I Love It, I Love It, it's down 4 at 31. 2 Climbers, 5 Fallers, 2 New Entries and 1 more move in the next 10 songs. 30 this week. Big Faller, down 10 for Mel C, Undefeated Champion.
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It falls 10 places this week. Big fall of this week. Melanie C, undefeated champion at 30. 29, down 7. New entry last week for Maisie Peters. 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
2: 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Hello, I'm Spence. Thank you for joining me on the chart this week. We continue with the countdown, 27 songs still to play. And at 27 this week, a song that's been in the charts 8 weeks, It Falls for Niall Horan, Dinner Party.
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It's been in the charts for 8 weeks and it falls 4 places. Niall Horan and Dinner Party, 27 on this week's Airplay 40 chart. Hello, this is Spence. And the top 40 songs played on radio stations all around the world, including the station you are listening to right now. We play you the 40 songs in full. You get to enjoy every song that you've been listening to over the last 7 days. Even the ones you're not a big fan of. Maybe, though, you're a big fan of Calvin Harris and Kasabian. If you are, well, the latest hit at 14 weeks in the charts falls 2 places. Release the Pressure, this week's 26 on Airplay 40.

the latest single from Take That, falling 6 places. 6 weeks in the charts for them at 25. And you're a superstar. This time last year, an artist rumbled onto the music. I say rumbled on. She burst onto the music scene. And she's kind of... Do you know what? She's still doing well. I do like her stuff. This is her brand new track. And it entered into the chart 4 weeks ago. It climbs 1 place. Hailing from the Emerald Isle, it's CMAT's Jamie Oliver Petrol Station. Is that the...

0: Lizzo and Don't Make Me Love You. We're talking earlier on about CMAT and Lizzo, two artists that have a style, a proper individual style. I do like their stuff. Lizzo, Don't Make Me Love You on Airplay 4. We'd love to know, talking about the style, maybe the songs as well. Do you like that? Let us know on our socials.
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0: Now, talking about social media and all that sort of stuff and computers and stuff like that, this week's number 22 is our next new entry, and it is one of the first songs in our near 18 years of doing this chart where a song has featured in a computer game and it's charted. But it's not just any computer game, it is the brand new James Bond game that has is releasing now, and this is the soundtrack to it. I still like to hear her do a Bond theme for a proper movie. Lana Del Rey, First Light. It is a new entry, 22 on this week's Airplay 40 charts.

0: She's had a good week this week. I was delighted to read that she has finally been declared cancer-free, which is brilliant news. Jessie J, California, at 21 on the chart this week.
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0: Stand by then. 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
4: 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Airplay 40.
0: Well, though, let's count down then from 30 to 20. 30 down 10. Melanie C, undefeated champion. My regards from Maisie Peters down 7 at 29. 28, new entry. Paul McCartney, Ringo Starr, Home to Us, Dinner Party from Niall Horan down 4 at 27. 26 down 2. Calvin Harris and Kasabian, Release the Pressure. Take That, You're a Superstar, down 6 at 25. 24, Climbing One, C-Mat, Jamie Oliver, Petrol Station. Lizzo, Don't Make Me Love You's up 3 at 23. 22, new entry. Lana Del Rey, First Light, and Jessie J, California, Non-Mover, this week's 21. Halfway through the chart already. Goodness me, we're whizzing through. One climber, five fallers, one new entry, and three non-movers in the next 10 songs. 20 this week, it's down 6 for Bebe Rexha and Faithless, a New Religion.
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Holly Humberstone and Cruel World on Airplay 1419 on the chart. 3 weeks in the charts, down 3 for her. This week's number 18 is an interesting collab, but do you know what? I quite like this. Potential? Song of the summer? Charlie Puth, Michael McDonald, Kenny Loggins, Love and Exile.

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1: 17.

first of two songs from Harry Styles in the chart this week. Aperture, this week's number 17. 16 weeks of the charts, non mover, longest running single for him. This week's number 16, though, was a new entry last week. Climbing 2 for Teddy Swims, Mr. Know It All.

I'm going to call that Song of the Summer. One of the songs of the summer. Shaggy and Robin Thicke, Looking Lovely, 15 on the chart, non-mover this week. 14, down one for Sienna Spiro and The Visitor.

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4: The last 60 minutes of this week's Airplay 40, we go with 13 songs to play. The big question is, though, who is going to be at this week's number one? Will it be a non-mover, or do we have a brand new number one? We'll find out in 60 minutes. Olivia Rodrigo and Book of Love, though, it's at 13, down 2 this week.
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I do like that. 8 weeks in the charts, down to at 13, Olivia Rodrigo and The Book of Love. This is Airplay 40. 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Clearing the station listen to right now. Thank you for joining me on the countdown. We play you the top 40 songs in full. And at 12, band who I really, really am liking at the minute. Non-mover, 2 weeks in the charts for Somber and Potential. It's Airplay 40.

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1: Here's your forecast for Ajo.
2: For Saturday, sunny skies with a high near 89. Tonight, clear skies, low right around 63. Sunday, sunny, warmer, high near 96. Sunday night, mostly clear, low right around 68. For Monday, sunny and even warmer with a high near 99. Currently in Ajo, it's 76 degrees.
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9: Let's count down the 20 to 10. 20 down 6. Bebe Rexha, Faithless, New Religion. Holly Humston, Cruel World. It's down 3 at 19. 18, New Entry, Charlie Puth, Michael McDonald, Kenny Loggins, Love and Exile. And Harry Styles, Aperture's Non-Mover at 17. 16 up 2. Teddy Swims, Mr. Noah's Hall, and Shaggy and Robin Thicke, Looking Lovely's Non-Mover at 15. 14 down 1. Sienna Spiro, The Visitor. Liv Rodrigo, Book of Love, Falls a Couple at 13. 12, Non-Mover, Somber Potential. And Bruno Mars, Risk It All. Down 1. This week's number 11. Into the top 10 we go on Airplay 40. Two climbers, five fallers, one new entry, two non-movers. What's going to be where? Well, we kick off the top 10

Yeah, it's definitely a summer song, that one, isn't it? Paul Russell, High Maintenance at 9 on Airplay 40. 3 weeks in the charts, down 4 for him. At 8, 7 weeks in the charts, down 1 for Ray, Nightingale Lane.

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14 weeks in the charts. Up one place, Somber and Homewrecker, 7 on this week's Airplay 40 chart. Before we continue with the countdown, let's do a song that is due to chart next week. This is the official anthem for the FIFA World Cup, Shakira and Burna Boy.

0: 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Could that be number one on next week's Airplay 40? 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
0: Right, we continue with the chart then. And Madonna and Sabrina Carpenter was last week's highest new entry. They're down two at this week's number six.

time beats in the charts, and up one for Taylor Swift and Elizabeth Taylor at 5 on Airplay 40. We are inside the top 5 songs, and at 4 this week, it's down 1 for Miley Cyrus and Younger You.

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6: the top 40. Three, we go on this week's Airplay 40 chart. One new entry still to play. I mentioned that earlier on. But where is that new entry going to be? Is it at three? Is it at two? Or is it at number one? Three this week on Airplay 40. And this week's highest new entry, it's Lewis Capaldi and Stay Love.
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0: brand new from Lewis Capaldi at 3 and Stay Love, our highest new entry. There's two songs still to play though. This time last week, we found out that we had a brand new number one. Well, the same happened this week. Let's find out. Two on Airplay 40. Song's been in the charts for 6 weeks. Non-mover for Harry Styles and American Girls.
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0: 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Who's the number one? 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
0: 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Travis Barker, Jumps, down 4 at 37, 36 new entry, Disclosure, Sun Comes Up, Tremendous, Dreaming from Turnstiles, down 1 at 35, 34 falling 6, Miles Smith and Niall Horan, Drive Safe, All of My Friends from Jack Harlow's up 3 at 33, 32 down 3, Libertine, Leon Bridges, Hardest Part, I Love It, I Love It, I Love It from Bella Kay, down 4 at 31. 30 falling 10, Mel C, Undefeated Champion, My Regards from Rady Peters, down 7 at 29. 28 new entry, Paul McCartney, Ringo Starr, Home to Us, Niall Horan and Dinner Parties, down 4 at 27. 26 falling a couple, Calvin Harris and Kasabian, Release the Pressure, Take That, You're a Superstar, down 6 at 25. 24 up 1, C-Mat, the Jamie Oliver Petrol Station. Lizzo, Don't Make Me Love Yous, up 3 at 23. 22 new entry, Lana Del Rey, First Light, and Jessie J, California's Non-Mover at 21. 20 down 6, Bebe Rexha and Faithless, New Religion, Holly Humston, Cruel World, falls 3 at 19. 18, new entry, Charlie Puth, Michael McDonald and Kenny Loggins, Love and Exile, and Harry Styles, Aperture's Non-Mover at 17. 16, up a couple, Teddy Swims, Mr. Know-It-All and Looking Lovely from Shaggy and Robin Thicke, Non-Mover at 15. 14, down 1, Sienna Spiro, The Visitor, Book of Love from Olivia Rodrigo, down 2 at 13. 12, Non-Mover, Somber Potential, and Bruno Mars, Risk It All, falls 1. This week's number 11.
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0: Non-Mover, Harry Styles, American Girls. 1. So here we are then at the top of the Airplay 40 chart and the most played song on radio stations all around the world. Gonna call this probably the first big number one of the summer. Non-Mover, 2 weeks at the top of the chart for Lady Gaga and Doechii and Runway.

0: A non-mover at the top of the Airplay 40 chart then for Lady Gaga and Doechii and Runway from the Devil's Wear Prada 2. Well, they're making a third week of the top of the chart. Join us next week to see how they do. Airplay
1: 40. Next week's contenders.
0: It's another big week on the chart next week. Five new entries into the countdown. One of these songs could be number one, including this brand new from Shakira and Burna Boy, Die Die. That'll be next week's number one on next week's Airplay 40.

0: top of the chart on next week's Airplay 40. 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

0: license.
1: All right, Meow. And there'll be license and registration. Hurry up, Meow. There's something funny here, boy?
0: No.
1: Well, then why are you laughing, Mr. Larry Johnson?
0: I'm sorry. Are you saying Meow?
1: Am I saying Meow?
0: I thought you...
1: Don't think, boy. Meow, do you know how fast you were going?
0: I could have sworn you said Meow.
1: Do I look like a cat to you, boy? Am I jumping around all nimbly-bimbly from tree to tree?
0: No.
1: Am I drinking milk from a saucer?
0: No.
1: Well, do you see me eating mice?
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0: 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Here's your forecast for Ajo.
1: For Saturday, sunny skies with a high near 89. Tonight, clear skies, low right around 63. Sunday, sunny, warmer, high near 96. Sunday night, mostly clear, low right around 68. For Monday, sunny and even warmer with a high near 99. Currently in Ajo, it's 78 degrees.
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4: 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Lil Wayne's going to talk about his college experience, TLC, on the toughest time during their rise to superstardom.

0: It's the Back in the Day replay, and Lil Wayne was on Rome Certified TV with Missy Elliott and talked about his education.
1: I went to MacMaine Magnet. It was a school for education.
2: Well, did you finish? Did you finish school or you just went to rap?
1: So, I was in the 10th grade, and so my mom woke up early that day. I was getting ready for school. She's always, she wakes up early regardless. I said, you don't go to school no more because you're on TV every day. And you're only going to school because you know you on TV every day.
2: Wow.
1: And she's like, get your GED and let's go to college. So I did that and went to the University of Houston.
0: In 2008, he was awarded an honorary degree from the University of Houston. After getting his GED, he initially attended U of H as a psychology major and later transferred to the University of Phoenix to take online classes. From that same year, here's Lil Wayne with his first ever number one, Lollipop.

0: on the way to stardom.
1: From the Desert Diamond Casino Y Weather Center, here's your forecast for Ajo.
2: For Saturday, sunny skies with a high near 89. Tonight, clear skies, low right around 63. Sunday, sunny, warmer, high near 96. Sunday night, mostly clear, low right around 68. For Monday, sunny and even warmer with a high near 99. Currently in Ajo, it's 79 degrees.
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0: This is the Back in the Day replay. Now, the Lifetime TV special about TLC covered all the moments in their careers, from before becoming superstars to reaching the point of becoming the biggest selling girl group of all time. While appearing on E! News, Chilli talked about the most difficult times during their 30-plus years roller coaster ride.
1: Obviously, it's always very sad when we have to relive the moment that Lisa passed away, funeral, seeing all of that, you know, fans crying and things, you know, it's tough. It gets real tough during those moments.
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1: Well, I was very proud of her album. I thought she did a great job in country music, and I thought it was great. And I was just happy she did, Jolene. I, of course, would have loved to have heard how she would have done it in its original way, but of course, you know, it's Beyoncé.

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3: For Saturday, sunny skies with a high near 89. Tonight, clear skies, low right around 63. Sunday, sunny, warmer, high near 96. Sunday night, mostly clear, low right around 68. For Monday, sunny and even warmer with a high near 99. Currently in Ajo, it's 82 degrees.
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0: Now, the at times volatile and publicly played out former relationship between Rihanna and Chris Brown was a lead story on just about every entertainment media outlet, not only in America, but around the world. It happened the night before the 2009 Grammys, and Riri sat down with Oprah Winfrey and talked about how she felt after it happened.
1: It was embarrassing, it was humiliating, it was hurtful. You know, I lost my best friend. Like, everything I knew switched in a night, and I couldn't control that. So I had to deal with that, and that's not easy for me to understand, and it's not easy to interpret on camera. Not the world watching. So it was hard for me to even pay attention to my mind and figuring things out, because now it became a circus, and I felt like the only person they hate right now is him. It was a weird, confusing space to be in.
0: This song was number one in 19 countries around the world, including on 3 different charts in the U.S. alone. From 2007, here's Umbrella with a little help.

Got some good stuff for you coming up in the next 20 minutes. Snoop Dogg, we're taking you back to 1992 with a classic I know you haven't heard for a minute. And Usher, he gave the commencement speech at Emory University and gave some really good advice. I'm going to let you hear a little piece of it yourself coming up. Here's a Back in the Day replay extra.

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0: This is the Back in the Day replay. I'm Paco, and are you a fan of Usher? Well, he got an honorary doctorate's degree at Emory University in Atlanta and then gave their commencement address. It actually gave some really good info. Listen.
1: Does a diploma still matter? Yes, of course it matters. But it's not the paper that gives the power, it's you. It is your ambition, it is your integrity, it is your hustle, it is your heart. That's how you lead, that's how you serve, that's how you choose to show up when no one else is watching. This world doesn't need more followers. It needs fearless architects of our future, and that's exactly who you are. Be a dreamer. Never stop imagining. Be better. Fight for a better life. Fight for a better world. The goal is beyond our reach, but we can reach as long as we try.

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0: aired on Uncensored with Piers Morgan, and Piers actually asked Kanye if Ye thought he was suffering from any mental disorders.
1: I believe that I suffered from exhaustion. I suffered from being lied to constantly by the people around me. And I believe those things can drive anyone to a point of maximum exhaustion.
0: Sick or not, Yeezy is worth a crazy amount of money. Recent estimates are in excess of $400 million.

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3: here's your forecast for Ajo.
4: For Saturday, sunny skies with a high near 89. Tonight, clear skies, low right around 63. Sunday, sunny, warmer, high near 96. Sunday night, mostly clear, low right around 68. For Monday, sunny and even warmer with a high near 99. Currently in Ajo, it's 83 degrees.
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2: 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Tacos El Tarasco, carry out or dine in. Open Tuesday through Saturday at 11 a.m. 520-387-8692. Tacos El Tarasco on Highway 85 in Ajo.
3: 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Karaoke Friday nights at 9 p.m. The Choo Choo on Highway 85 in Ajo.
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is the Back in the Day replay, and it's time for a rewind. It was the year that Super NES was introduced. 911 emergency phone numbers were being tested. Eggs were 85 cents a dozen. Gas was $1.12 a gallon. The Giants beat the Bills in Super Bowl 25, 20-19. The Bulls beat the Lakers 4-1 to win the NBA championship. It was 1991, and Boyz II Men charted for their first time ever with this platinum single, Motown

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3: 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Ah-ha. Ah-ha. And me.

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No one noticed. I noticed. I just don't care. Hey, it's Jerry Saavedra here. On the way, I have Prince Royce. We're going to play some Madonna. Also, Doja Cat, and we're going to throw in a song by Lips, Inc. Oh, that should be the hit right there. You don't want to miss it, Gen Xers, because I make you smile, I promise. How about Walk the Moon now? This is One Foot, Z89.3 115 HD3 Phoenix.

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Prince Royce and El Clavo. Lips Inc's on the way. We're going to hear from Doja Cat. Here's a song whose video was so hot, MTV would not play it. The only way it got on TV was to tune into Nightline at 11:30 at night. It's crazy. This is Madonna's Just

0: 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Here's your forecast for Ajo.
1: For Saturday, sunny skies with a high near 89. Tonight, clear skies, low right around 63. Sunday, sunny, warmer, high near 96. Sunday night, mostly clear, low right around 68. For Monday, sunny and even warmer with a high near 99. Currently in Ajo, it's 85 degrees.
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From the album Life of a Showgirl, Taylor Swift, of course. The album and songs.

Now, I hear things. My cat tells me, Minnie is a really good gossip. She tells me that they may already be married here in Traverse City and ran away and had it done. And that's it. But I've also heard and read, so it must be true, that people are upset with her, her friends and family, because there's a limited amount of room that they have. And when you get your invitation and it says, you know, check, what dinner are you going to have, la, la, la. But if you're single, you are not allowed to bring a plus one. You have to go by yourself. Now, she's not being mean. The story goes that she doesn't have a lot of room, so if she knows you're technically single, you can't come with somebody else. And a lot of people are upset about it and say, I'm not doing this. I don't know, but I'm going by myself. I'm going to go. If I got an invitation, I'm going. So if you don't want to go, I'll take yours and I'll be over and done with. But people are just upset. They're just jealous. It's okay. It'll be okay, Tay-Tay. Don't worry. It's going to be just fine. Well, it's true. Here's her, Elizabeth Taylor, right now. Z89.3 101.5 HD3 Phoenix. Elizabeth.

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We're going to hear from Jesse and Joy. First, it's Kelsey Ballerini. I hate love songs.

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1: Here's your forecast for Ajo.
2: For Saturday, sunny skies with a high near 89. Tonight, clear skies, low right around 63. Sunday, sunny, warmer, high near 96. Sunday night, mostly clear, low right around 68. For Monday, sunny and even warmer with a high near 99. Currently in Ajo, it's 88 degrees.
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DJO Joe. Technically. Hey, I don't make it up. Before that, the song that's on everyone's mind. Shoes in Texas from Ella Langley. Hi, it's Jerry Richards. How are you? I'm so happy you're here. Here's what I got coming up just for you and me and everyone else in between. I had Gracie Abrams lined up. The very latest from Bruno Mars from the album The Romantic is on the way. Daddy Yankee. And how about, are you ready for this? Are you sitting down? Some Fastball. That's coming in about 15 minutes. But first, it's Judah and the Lion. Z89 3115 HD3 Phoenix. Take it all back.

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Before that, Timberland, keep going up as opposed to going down. And then we also heard from Bring Him Out. T.I. with Jay-Z. Let's see. On the way, I have Gracie Abrams. We're going to hear from Wisin. Bobby Brown. Brown's on the way. And I promised the very latest song, Bruno Mars. And that's about, let's call it 12 minutes away. You don't want to miss it. No, really, you don't. We're going to go into a song now. The band is called Fastball. Their first big hit, The Way. They are out of Austin, Texas. In fact, they got discovered, if you will, by Southwest. Mm-hmm. Yeah, the big festival happens in the spring, South by Southwest. Yep. In 2008, they were discovered after being a bar band for a while. And then fame came knocking on the door. And they've been active ever since. Just one of those, you know, 90 bands that did it good and continue to play. Basketball. Z89.3 101.5 HD3 Phoenix. Oh, that's static. It's not me. It's the song.

0: From the Desert Diamond Casino Y Weather Center, here's your forecast for Ajo.
1: For Saturday, sunny skies with a high near 89. Tonight, clear skies, low right around 63. Sunday, sunny, warmer, high near 96. Sunday night, mostly clear, low right around 68. For Monday, sunny and even warmer with a high near 99. Currently in Ajo, it's 90 degrees.
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4: 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The Choo Choo, open to members and guests 7 days a week, located at 811 North Highway 85 in Ajo. Karaoke Friday nights at 9 p.m. The Choo Choo on Highway 85 in Ajo.
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5: 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Tacos El Tarasco, carry out or dine in. Open Tuesday through Saturday at 11 a.m. 520-387-8692. Tacos El Tarasco on Highway 85 in Ajo.
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It's Love or Thud. 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Yes, I speak un poco. It's a little bit of Spanish. I'm trying real hard. We also heard from Brown. Bobby Brown with My Prerogative. Of course, Britney Spears did a pretty good rendition of it. Or a cover, if you will. So what are you doing tonight? You want to hang out or what? Yeah? Let's do it. You, me, some of our friends, maybe some pets, and we'll turn on the radio at 8 o'clock to listen to Total Planet Partey. Mm-hmm. From 8 until midnight, you're going to hear the best of new music, classic songs, some bangers, some not so banging, but some good songs just to hang out with. You know, maybe you want to hang out with your friends. Hey, I got some food. And, you know, I'm going to come over and we'll hang out. Sure. And instead of, you know, oh, I have to wait for my boyfriend to call my phone. Or, oh, no, I'm going to lose my batteries. Because you're busy playing music on your phone, turn on your radio. Or computer, if you will. iHeartRadio.org. And you can listen to this Total Planet Party. All kinds of fun. A good time for all. Like some examples of the music that they play. B-52's Love Shack. That's a staple there. Snoop Dogg comes on every once in a while. Pump up the jam. Pump it up while the beat is pumping. That song. It's like I am. The One Planet Party. Other examples, of course, Hanson, Bob, and Selena Gomez. So it's a lot of fun. And it's pretty brand new, guys, so I think you'd like it. Try it out this weekend, won't you? From 4 to midnight, right here, exclusively on Z89.3, 101.5 HD3 Phoenix.

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And that was featuring Burma Boy. Before that, Olivia Rodrigo and Drop Dead. Oh my. She has an album that's ready to drop, as they say nowadays, getting ready to be released. She was just on SNL, did a fine job hosting and as a musical guest as well. She's about to take that rocket again. Whee! So good for her. I think she's such a nice young lady. Yes, I know. What, she's 23? It's a young lady. So I'm looking forward to hearing her full album. I'm Jerry Richards. On the way, I do have Hoop Stank. We're going to hear from Selena Gomez and some U2. 90s U2. Oh, boy, I'm excited about that. How about some American authors now? Best Day of My Life. Z89.3 and 115 HD3 Phoenix.

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2: You promised the world and I fell for it. 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Set fires to my forest and you let it burn. 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

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Stick around, AHA is on the way. Roger Klein and the Peacemakers and Ella Langley, Be Her. We're about to play some U2, going back to 1991's Achtung Baby, which basically means stop in German. I know, people ask, what's this about? Oh, just means stop in German. Mm-hmm. You say so. Anyway, I was lucky enough to go see the band in 1991. I was on one of those rock and roll buses where the new station would sell you a ticket for X amount of money, and then they would provide transportation, taking you to and from the show. Eugene is where home base was for me at the time. It was going U of O. So we had a bus ride from Eugene all the way up to Tacoma, Washington, which is about 5 hours. Then they drop you off and you go do your stuff and you go have a good time. You meet back on the bus by a certain time, you go home. It is that easy. The concert is the best concert I've ever seen. Again, it was the Achtung Baby album. They covered everything, though. All of their stuff, new, old, and different. Bono ordered a pizza from Domino's in the middle of the whole thing. There were TVs on both sides of the stage. It just was overstimulating. It was crazy. And I loved every second of it. So I will never go see them again because there's no way they can top it. There just isn't. Here they are from Achtung Baby. This is Even Better Than the Real Thing. Z89.3 101.5 HD3 Phoenix.

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1: Here's your forecast for Ajo.
2: For Saturday, sunny skies with a high near 89. Tonight, clear skies, low right around 63. Sunday, sunny, warmer, high near 96. Sunday night, mostly clear, low right around 68. For Monday, sunny and even warmer with a high near 99. Currently in Ajo, it's 90 degrees.
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3: 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Located at 811 North Highway 85 in Ajo. Karaoke Friday nights at 9 p.m. The Choo Choo on Highway 85 in Ajo.
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Roger Klein and the Peacemakers. Local fellas. Always a good time to hang out with them and listen to their music. We also heard from Aha and Take On Me as well. I'm Jerry. Hey, thanks so much for hanging out today. You want to do it tomorrow? Same time, same channels. Right here. And don't forget, you always can catch us online for free. AhoRadio.org is a place to be. And we'll just broadcast live. Same time, 1 to 5. Before I go, don't forget to join us at the top of the hour. Keep it right here for Amped Up Country. Brand new show. Lots of country. Lots of deep cuts. New stuff. It's everything country. It's Amped Up Country. Loud country. That comes on about 2-7 minutes or so. All right? All right. How about some Ella Langley now? She is having quite the time. All the different songs she has going, new album out. It's nuts. This song is called Be Her from the album Dandelion. Z89.3 115 HD3 Phoenix.

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